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3: Donnie Meacham has the best goodbye I have ever heard. We were out in the bar, and every time that someone would be like, you know, goodbye, Donnie, what would you say?
4: Okay, so use this, please. 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And they're like, what? And I'm like, bye, enjoy your life. It's like, will I see you? TBD, you don't know. That's what I was like, I'm never going to see you. Enjoy your life actually works, because it's like, I'm telling you, don't just have a good day. I don't want you to have a good week or a good year. I want you to have a good life.
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1: Friends, Nev and Donnie Meacham. And it looks like all of us are watching the weather because of one of two things. It's either raining, it's sunny, and it's hot and humid. Those are the four seasons that we all seem to be living in. 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
1: One of my favorite things to do, Donnie, is to drop some knowledge. You know, that's me. That's me. I love a good fun fact. I guess I just learned something today, all right? Do you know what it means when the weatherman says there is a 40% chance of rain? Do you know what that actually means?
2: No, but yes, I actually do know what that means. And I love to drop the knowledge on my friends, too. It means it's actually going to rain in 40% of the area that you're in. Not that there's a 40% chance, like there's, it might rain half, 50. 50 sounds easy, because 40 is like hard to measure. But like 50 would be like, oh, it is a 50% chance it's gonna rain, half chance it's gonna rain, probability's high. No, this just means it's gonna rain in 40% of your area. 40% of where you live is going to receive rain.
1: What else do you know, Donnie? I hate that you knew this and you were withholding this information, because you know I love knowledge.
2: I know, but then now that I'm talking about it, all I wanna sing is, rain on me.
1: If you have some knowledge you want to drop on us tonight, we'll dance for it. That's right. We're dancing this out right now. Chance of rain. It's a rain dance.
2: Dance for knowledge. That is, you know what? Call us strippers. We're dancing for knowledge.

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1: Bruno Mars killing it. And, all right, so I just might. Huge song. But something that you better not might. You better go do right now. Bruno in the Big Easy. You could see him. Why wouldn't you go right now? Pop Crush app. Get it. Into the wind. Come on. We gonna get you there. We gonna get you to the show. We gonna get you a little spending money. Cause you know, ooh, you gotta get some little bomb before. Ooh, it's gonna be New Orleans. Why wouldn't you want to be there? Do it right now. Bruno.

Big Joe, and I just thought that you ought to know that I've got your chance to see Alanis Morissette. Sorry, that was so cheesy. But I want to send you to see her at Soaring Eagle Casino. 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

0: It's a pop crush.
1: Preferring cheap stuff over expensive stuff. 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But is it because I have not a refined palate or I'm poor, which is it?
2: And the fact that you don't get headaches. I don't know how you drink that stuff.
1: Oh, it's so good. Like you just sit there and you're like, oh my gosh, this Barefoot wine tastes delicious. But you feel me, right? Like we're on the same page. All wine is created equal. 1-888-900-5217. And Linda in Florida, my drinking buddy.
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5: PSA, when I die, I want people to have fun at my funeral. We're putting the fun in the funeral when I go. So I love that there's a new uptick in polka dot urns. Like you can have an urn with polka dots. I'm into it.
6: You know what I want? I want like a sand art urn. I want you to literally do, I want different colors. You better put that toothpick in there. A little weird, you're just playing around in my ashes. But put that toothpick in there, make a cute little design. But also my goal is people are going to have fun at my funeral because as I get older, I'm going to upset everyone in my life. They're going to be happy that I did.
5: Okay, stop it, stop it, stop it. Have you kind of started to maybe plan your funeral? 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
1: Barnum and Bailey. 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And then you found out all the animals were just being not treated the best. But you know what? A circus. I miss a good circus.
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1: I've been drinking. That's the song, right?
2: Yeah.
1: It was like,
2: yeah.
1: Beyonce. I was thinking Little Rascals, but that's I got. Well, if you've been drinking, you got somebody that's attracted to you. Mosquitoes. Apparently, mosquitoes bite you more if you've been drinking.
2: I mean, judging on my legs and my alcohol consumption recently, I can attest to this. This is true.
1: I'm like, what? I mean, at least something's attracted to me.
2: Bloodsuckers all around.

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1: Bruno Mars killing it. And, all right, so I just might. Huge song, but something that you better not might. You better go do right now. Bruno in the Big Easy. You could see him. Why wouldn't you go right now? Pop Crush app. Get it. Into the wind. Come on. We gonna get you there. We gonna get you to the show. We gonna get you a little spending money. Because, you know, ooh, you gotta get some a little wine before. Ooh, it's gonna be New Orleans. Why wouldn't you want to be there? Do it right now. Bruno in the Big Easy. In it right now on the Pop Crush app.
2: They say the holy water's watered down, and this town's lost its faith. 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Oh my, oh my love, I take one look at you, you're taking me out.

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1: Did you see the video of the man who makes elaborate meals inside of like hotel bathrooms? I mean, his culinary skills are like next level. I mean, we're talking small spaces. So small, in fact, that he recently got in trouble because he decided to make garlic shrimp on an airplane in the bathroom.
2: What?
1: I know.
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1: Garlic shrimp from what? Barf bag to doggy bag? 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No?
2: 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Or this, I see.
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1: Don't use that on board water. That's pretty gross. Yeah.
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3: You don't have to get ready if you stay ready. 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
4: 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Okay.
3: 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My whole mind went crazy. 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If you have somebody in your life who you know routinely FaceTimes you, do you always make sure you look cute at home?
5: 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If you are routinely FaceTiming me, baby, you get what you get and you can't pitch a fit because you know what you're getting.
3: Literally, I'm just like, I'm wearing fall season a ball gown and I'm like, oh, what have you been up to? Nothing, just a very casual day. I haven't left the house. I haven't really done anything, but literally dressed to the nines. I know you're making sure your hair is semi-cute. You don't even need to put like concealer on. Maybe just a little powder. Take away the shine. Confessions. 1-888-900-5217.

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1: Well, just how flexible are you? Lauren Snap, Donnie Meacham. Talking flexibility. Can you put your hands flat on the floor if your feet and legs are straight and you're standing up? Could you bend over and touch the floor?
2: 6'2½. Do you think I can put my... I'm not Gumby. Like, I can't literally reach all the way down there. And with this, like, I have a fake hip. So I have a metal hip. I'm not flexible at all. Zero flexibility.
1: I'm hearing a lot of excuses. We're going to be talking about flexibility and the weirdest thing I have ever seen, including flexible behavior. All right, that's coming at you next.
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1: How flexible are you? Let us know. 1-888-900-5217. When I think about flexibility, Donnie, like, I'm pretty flexible in like the weirdest way. Like, I could do a split on the spot. Do not even try and ask me to do it. I'm ready to do it, like, immediately. But have you heard of toe yoga?
2: Wait. So people doing yoga with their... Okay, we've gone through that.
1: Mm-hmm, I know.
2: This is like sweat yoga, Karma Sutra yoga. Cool, I'm into toe yoga. This is too much. We've gone too far.
1: I mean, here's the thing. It's surprisingly beneficial. Apparently, your toe is very flexible, and it's very important for you to be scrunching and crunching your toes and like stretching out your feet, because it'll help you improve your balance, your posture, and prevent you from common injuries like plantar fasciitis.
2: Sure. Yes. Toe yoga. I'm here for lots of yoga. Toe yoga, you lost me. I'm not going into putting my feet in front of people and then just stretching it. That's a big no for me.
1: We're all about the balance.

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2: Nah, you ain't. Bruno, though, is. Bruno in the Big Easy. Bruno Mars in New Orleans. Why wouldn't you want to go? Seriously. New Orleans? Hello? It's Beats. Flash your ID to get into that. You thought I was going to say something. No. Flash your ID. Flash that, too. That's all right. Beats for everybody. Bruno in the Big Easy. Enter the win right now. We're going to send you to a show, get you to New Orleans, get you a little bit of spending money. A little bit goes a long ways these days. 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

Big Joe, and I just thought that you ought to know that I've got your chance to see Alanis Morissette. Sorry, that was so cheesy. But I want to send you to see her at Soaring Eagle Casino. 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
1: According to TikTok, Donnie, men do not marry the people that they love. Do you want to know who they marry? The people that are in front of them. So that means there's hope for you one day. That's... 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
2: But every bar I go to, I'm like, I'm standing right in front of you. Marry me. 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You, me, right in front of you. 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
6: Donny Meacham has the best goodbye I have ever heard. We were out in the bar, and every time that someone would be like, you know, goodbye, Donny. Donny, what would you say?
7: Okay, so use this, please. Everywhere you go, people be like, bye, thank you. And I'd be like, bye, enjoy your life. And they're like, what? And I'm like, bye, enjoy your life. It's like, will I see you? TBD, you don't know. That's what I was like, I'm never going to see you. Enjoy your life actually works, because it's like, I'm telling you, don't just have a good day. I don't want you to have a good week or a good year. I want you to have a good life.
6: This whole time I've been saying peace out, Boy Scout. I'm now switching it to enjoy your life.
7: No, seriously, everyone, use it.

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1: Lauren's napping, Donnie Meacham. And it looks like all of us are watching the weather because of one of two things. It's either raining, it's sunny, and it's hot and humid. 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
1: One of my favorite things to do, Donnie, is to drop some knowledge. You know, that's me. That's me. I love a good fun fact. I guess I just learned something today, all right? Do you know what it means when the weatherman says there is a 40% chance of rain? Do you know what that actually means?
2: No, yes, I actually do know what that means, and I love to drop the knowledge on my friends, too. It means it's actually going to rain and 40% of the area that you're in. Not that there's a 40% chance, like there's, it might rain half, 50. 50 sounds easy, but 40 is like hard to measure. But like 50 would be like, oh, it is a 50% chance it's gonna rain, half chance it's gonna rain, probability's high. No, this just means it's gonna rain in 40% of your area. 40% of where you live is going to receive rain.
1: What else do you know, Donnie? I hate that you knew this and you were withholding this information because you know I love knowledge.
2: I know, but and then now that I'm talking about it, all I want to sing is rain on me, rain on me, rain on me.
1: If you have some knowledge you want to drop on us tonight, we'll dance for it. That's right. We're dancing this out right now. Chance of rain. It's a rain dance.

0: Mars killing it. 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
1: all right, so I just might. Huge song. But something that you better not might. You better go do right now. Bruno in the Big Easy. You can see him. Why wouldn't you go right now? Pop Crush app. Get it. Into the wind. Come on. We gonna get you there. We gonna get you to the show. We gonna get you a little spending money. Because, you know, you gotta be sitting a little warm before. Ooh, it's gonna be New Orleans. Why wouldn't you want to be there? Do it right now. Bruno in the Big Easy. In it right now on the Pop Crush app. Just one.

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Hey, it's Big Joe on Mix 95.7. I've got a $40 Founders gift card and 4 tickets to see The Mandalorian and Grogu at Phoenix Theaters. 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We were good.

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1: 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And Linda in Florida, my drinking buddy.
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We see you singing along there. Those vocals? 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I used

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Hey, it's Big Joe on Mix 95.7. 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

Big Joe, and I just thought that you ought to know that I've got your chance to see Alanis Morissette. Sorry, that was so cheesy. 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

it's Big Joe, and I just thought that you ought to know that I've got your chance to see Alanis Morissette. Sorry, that was so cheesy. But I want to send you to see her at Soaring Eagle Casino. 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

it's Big Joe, and I just thought that you ought to know that I've got your chance to see Alanis Morissette. Sorry, that was so cheesy. But I want to send you to see her at Soaring Eagle Casino. 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
2: This morning on the phone, so excited to speak with Ashlyn Mall. She's a spectrum disorder teacher at Sparta Middle School. Good morning. How are you doing?
3: Good morning. Good. How are you?
2: I'm doing awesome. And right now I'm sipping on a cup of coffee. I imagine you might be soon too as well with the program you got going on at the school. Can you tell me about the NeuroBrew coffee?
3: Yeah. So we started at Sparta Middle School. Like you said, I teach an autism spectrum disorder classroom, which means that learning looks a little bit different in our classroom. And so one of the life skills that I wanted to help bridge the gap was just being able to make cups of coffee, learn how to read recipes, learn how to deliver, knock on doors, the appropriate amount of times to knock, how long you wait before you knock again, counting back change, doing the math in your head, just different things like that, so they would be able to learn how to transfer these life skills that they're learning now, not only to home. We had a student whose parent emailed us one weekend and said, oh my word, my child just made the first cup of coffee ever in her life.
2: Oh my gosh, that's amazing. Yeah. Now, what's that like for you when you get that email, right? Because I feel like I'd be crying into my coffee.
3: Yes, my husband actually laughed at me because I did start tearing up.
2: Oh, no, that's sweet, though.
3: Yes, it's so exciting because these little victories that we get to see are what we live for. So being able to hear that, being able to see the small things, the small different things that they're learning and thriving at is exactly why we're here.
2: Now, with the students, what are some of the jobs that they get to do?
3: Yeah, so we have smoothie maker, we have a coffee maker, hot cocoa maker, bagel and breakfast sandwich maker, and then everybody goes around with us to deliver the items. So some kids have sensory issues, so they don't want to deliver the hot coffees. They want to deliver the cold coffees. Some of them just want to knock on the door, different things like that.
2: Is there a favorite thing that the students love to do about that, or they just like it all?
3: They like it all. They do love being able to talk to the teachers.
2: Oh, I bet.
3: Being able to knock on the door and tell them that they hope they have a great day. How is your day going? Just different conversations like that. They love that. They love being able to see their peers. So delivering is always a big to-do when we deliver coffee.
2: I feel like I know the answer to the question, but I'll ask it anyways, Ashlyn. What made you want to create this program for your students?
3: Well, it was a mix of different things. I was a special ed parapro in Everett School District at the middle school, and we did a smoothie cart. So that's what gave me the idea. But just being able to see the kids grow and learn and thrive, and who knows, maybe one day they'll be able to work at a coffee shop when they graduate. So being able to transfer those skills.

0: not only to now, but home life right now and in the future.
1: As somebody that's got to work directly with these amazing kids, is there anything that you could tell people that, I mean, even if they don't have, they mean well, but maybe they don't realize, about somebody that has autism? Because I think if people hear that, they're like, oh, they have autism.
0: Yes. Yeah, they are very capable. They are very loving. They might learn a little different. They might act a little different. But every one of them is able to advocate for. They have their own needs. They have their own wants. And they're able to communicate those in their own way.
1: Ashley, this is an amazing program, but I got to imagine it's not free. How did this actually get, sponsored or started?
0: Sparta Education Foundation gives grants to teachers in programs. And so I applied for a grant, and I was able to receive over $2,000 to get this going and off the ground. And now we're able to be self-sufficient just by the coffee cart sales and hope to carry this on forever.
1: I certainly hope you do as well. And honestly, thank you so much from the bottom of my heart. I appreciate it. I have so many friends and family that are teachers, and people like you, Ashlyn, are absolutely incredible in making such a difference. I hope you know that, how appreciated you truly are.
0: Thank you.
1: Hey, if you've got a little win, I'd love to hear about it. 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

0: homesick, a little homesick, a little homesick, somebody.
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0: in Muskegon joins me this morning for the Big Joe Show 60-Second Showdown. How's it going, Heather?
1: Going good. How are you?
0: Doing great. Hey, just for getting through this morning, I'm giving you a pair of tickets to see Alanis Morissette set with Sadie Jean. We opening up the show at Soaring Eagle Casino on July 16th. So do you know how the game works?
1: Yes, I do.
0: All right. Well, let me explain it for anybody else that might be listening for the first time. I'm going to put 60 seconds on the clock. You've got to answer 10 questions correctly to win that Michigan Lottery ticket jackpot, which currently sits at $110. If you don't know an answer, you can say pass, and I'll come back to it if there's still some time left. Are you ready, Heather?
1: Yes, I am.
0: Big Joe's 60-second showdown starts in 3, 2, 1. How many months are there in a year?
1: 12.
0: Correct. What county is Grand Rapids in?
1: Oh, pass.
0: Who's currently the host of Family Feud?
1: Pass.
0: What Mix 95.7 artist sings the song Sexy Back?
1: Justin Timberlake.
0: Correct. What animal can be seen on the Porsche logo?
1: Pass.
0: How many Teenage Mutant Ninja Turtles are there?
1: 4.
0: Correct. Who are the Grand Rapids Griffins playing currently?
1: Pass.
0: How many presidents are on Mount Rushmore?
1: 4.
0: Correct. Where does SpongeBob live?
1: In a pineapple under the sea.
0: Correct. What does the U.S. government store in Fort Knox?
1: Gold.
0: Correct. What county is Graham?
2: That's a wrap.
0: Oh, we're out of time.
1: Right. Heather, sounds,
0: you know what,
1: good,
0: though? You were smart. You passed on the ones you weren't sure of. It's just we weren't able to get back to them. But you got every other one correct.
1: Yeah.
0: So I'll bring all those questions back that you passed on for tomorrow's game. So if you're listening now, hey, this might be a good chance to help you out. And Heather, just for playing today, you're going to get those tickets to see Alanis Morissette at Soaring Eagle Casino. So congrats.
1: Sounds good. Thank you.
0: You're welcome. 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

Good morning. It is Big Joe on Mix 95.7. Welcome to Tuesday, May 19th, 2026. Man, we got some weather yesterday, huh? We're going to talk more about that coming up in the Need to Know News about how strong some of the wind was and how many are still without power. I, knocking on whatever the heck this is, I'm thankful. I thought we were going to lose power. But at my place, we did not lose any power. But man, that wind came in so strong. Like I could see the clouds, but you know that force. You're like, oh, the storm is here. And right when you feel it, just whoosh, all the rain came down and it went from day to complete darkness. And my dog, Benny, even though like I didn't feel like yesterday the thunder and lightning was super bad, that kind of stuff, he is like the toughest dog. I'm doing air quotes, but when a storm comes through, he gets so scared. Like, we lose him. He'll go hide, and he'll try to just get to, like, I don't know, like, just bundle up. So I tried to give him a hug, take care of the little dude, and hopefully today won't be as bad. We're going to have mostly cloudy skies, breezy warm, and they're saying it's going to be less humid as well. There is a chance of showers and storms with highs around 80, which I will take temperatures like that. How are you doing? Check in with me. Let me know. Hopefully you still got some power. Hopefully most of it missed you. But if not, I'd like to know what's going on and how you're doing this morning. You can hit me up at 616-600-0957 to give me a call. Or you can also send me a DM inside that Mix 95.7 app. Coming up in about 25 minutes with a secret celebrity.

0: Celebrity game. Gonna do dinner and a movie. I'm gonna get you 4 tickets to go see The Mandalorian and Grogu at Phoenix Theaters on either their 23rd or 24th show of May, one of those 2 dates, and a $40 Founders gift card. So you can go get yourself something to eat, something to drink, and have yourself a good time. Also, music season. I mean, this is like the absolute best. The weather's getting nice. We get to go outside. And Alanis Morissette is going to be at Soaring Eagle Casino Resort on July 16th. You can win that coming up around 7:45 for Big Joe's 60-second showdown. So let's get this Tuesday started. Coming up in 2 songs, I've got your need-to-know news, kicking things off with Alex Warren.
1: They say the holy water's watered down, and this town's lost its faith. Our colors will fade eventually, so if our time is running out, day after day, we'll make the mundane a masterpiece. Oh my, oh my love, I take one look at you, you're taking me out.

0: before you go, there's something I want you to have.
1: Oh, it's beautiful. But wait a minute, isn't this...
0: Yeah, yes it is.
1: But I thought the old lady dropped it into the ocean in the air.
0: Well, baby, I went down and got it for you.
1: Aw, you shouldn't have.

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1: Well, how are you doing this morning after all that severe weather blew through yesterday afternoon? I know I was trying to cut my grass before it hit. I was checking the radar, and I got about halfway done. I got the entire backyard done, which includes scooping the poop. That was quite the process. And by the time I go and do like the first little strip of the front yard, I got hit. I could just feel that wind and all the rain coming down, and that wind was strong. Around 68,000 consumer energy customers were without power across the state, mostly in West Michigan. That was around yesterday afternoon at 5 o'clock, and the latest I checked this morning, just before 6, there's around 25,000 that are still without power. They're hoping to have most of that back, hopefully, by today. At the Ford Airport, they had wind gusts of up to 75 miles per hour, like hurricane force. So definitely hope you're doing okay. Let me know. Check in. Send me a message inside the Mix 95.7 app. Hopefully you didn't lose your power. The Grand Rapids Griffins, they must win tonight or their season is over. The Chicago Wolves won both games last week when they were in GR, and now the Griffins need to win the next three games on the road to move on to the next round of the Calder Cup. Well, sorry, the next two games on the road, then one back here, if that's possible. The puck will drop in Chicago tonight, 8 o'clock Eastern, 7 o'clock Central. So go Griffins. Come on, guys. We know you can do it. If anybody will, it'll be you. Grand Rapids, this isn't a surprise, but it's one of the top travel spots for 2026. That's according to Wallet Hub's list of the best summer travel destinations. They said the Grand Rapids-Kentwood metro area came in at number 29 in the country, which is actually the highest ranked city in Michigan. Detroit made that list at number 42, and the things that they looked at were things like travel cost, safety, local cost, activities, attractions, stuff like that. Weather was on there too, but I didn't want to point that out because Grand Rapids, man, the weather score not so good because, well, you can see why, how it's so volatile. I thought this was really interesting. I'm curious to know your thoughts. I love a good pizza party, and there's this list now ranking the ones that that we would like to have. Like, if I was having a party and having you over, this is the pizza that we'd order. Yeah, Pizza Hut was number one on that list. They had, I believe, around 20%. But it makes sense, right? I feel like they're almost playing off our nostalgia because the Book It Club, like, they knew what they were doing. Pizza Hut had some good marketing because I'll tell you what, I still enjoy the pizza, man, but every time I think about them, I think of the Book It Club, so good job on that one. Domino's came in at second. Around 17% of people said, let's order that for the party. Papa John's was 11, and Little Caesars, I'm surprised, man. Little Caesars used to be my go-to. That only had about 5% of the things. And then a bunch of other people said, well, they had like these suggestion ones that I just read. They're like, well, I'd rather just go with something else or local. Now, when it comes to local, oh, man, that's tough. I mean, I love the double pep SBI. That's at Harmony. That's so good. Mitten has some great pizzas.

0: Tucson's Pizza is so good. Tucson's Pizza, I really like their New York style pizza if you've not tried them. What about you? I mean, what's a place that's, whether it's a chain or it's a local one, that is like, hey, we're having a party, let's get pizza from there. DM me right now inside the Mix 95.7 app. I'm always looking to try out some new pizza. And for your final need to know news story, we're going to head to Texas, where 10-year-old Ernesto has become an entrepreneur after saving up money from doing chores so he could buy his own 3D printer and set it up and make his own little workshop.
1: I would wake up early and set something to print while I'm at school. Or after school, I would print something. And before football practice, I would also print something. I told my mom I wanted to make money with 3D prints. My mom said that I could save up my chore money and buy my own 3D printer with my money. Help people with anxiety, ADHD, and stress. The business is called Jungle, and doing it because I want to invest a house for my mom and me when I grow older.
0: Ernesto, little kid, man, you're firing me up this morning. I love seeing stuff like that. That is the Big Joe Show's Need to Know News on Mix 95.7, Grand Rapids' best mix.
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0: It is the Big Joe Show on Mix 95.7. Today, the secret celebrity. If you can tell me who they are, you're going to get dinner and a movie. How about 4 tickets to go see The Mandalorian and Grogu? It's going to be at Phoenix Theaters on May 23rd or 24th. That's the day we got the tickets for you, so good luck on that. And if you are able to win, how about Founders? They're going to give you a $40 gift card. Has some of their amazing food. I like the Reuben. I also like, oh my gosh, the cheese. That's so good. The hot pretzel. The beer. All day IPA. I need some coffee. Then I need one of those. But listen, all this can be yours. You just have to tell me, who is today's secret celebrity? Listen close.
1: The last time I met him, I gave him a gold album for Even Worse, which was my album that had Fat on it, the Bad parody. And he was very gracious. He took it and he smiled and he looked at it. And I'm sure he threw it on the pile when he got home. This was like, whatever, 1983, 84. And, you know, I had an album out and it did okay, but I certainly wasn't a household name or anything. Nobody knew who I was.
2: Right.
1: And the fact that, you know, we put out the request and Michael Jackson got back to us and gave it a stamp of approval, that was huge.
2: Yeah.
0: All right, some pretty big clues in there. You might even just recognize the voice from that person talking. 616-600-0957. I want you to call in now and take your best guess. 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

0: Louis Capaldi, someone you love. Good morning. It is the Big Joe Show on Mix 95.7. And I don't know, did I make today's secret celebrity too hard? I feel like there's some really good clues that'll help you figure it out if you listen. I want you to call in at 616-600-0957. Tell me, who is today's secret celebrity?
1: The last time I met him, I gave him a gold album for Even Worse, which was my album that had Fat on it, the Bad parody. And he was very gracious. He took it and he smiled and he looked at it. And I'm sure he threw it on the pile when he got home. This was like, whatever, 1983, 84. And, you know, I had an album out and it did okay, but I certainly wasn't a household name or anything. Nobody knew who I was.
2: Right.
1: And the fact that, you know, we put out the request and Michael Jackson got back to us and gave it a stamp of approval, that was huge.
2: Yeah.
0: Who is that secret celebrity? Give me a call, 616-600-0957. That's 616-600-0957. 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

0: for Even Worse, which was my album that had Fat on it, the Bad parody. And he was very gracious. He took it and he smiled and he looked at it, and I'm sure he threw it on the pile when he got home. This was like, whatever, 1983, 84. And, you know, I had an album out and it did okay, but I certainly wasn't a household name or anything. Nobody knew who I was.
1: Right.
0: And the fact that, you know, we put out the request and Michael Jackson got back to us and gave it a stamp of approval, that was huge.
1: Yeah.
2: Derek in Rockford, who is today's secret celebrity?
3: Is that Weird Al Yankovic?
2: It is, man. Good job on that one. Any of the clues that helped you figure that out?
3: When he talked about his parodies.
2: Yeah, exactly. And it's so crazy. Could you imagine if Michael Jackson wouldn't have signed off on that, would we have had a long career of Weird Al songs?
3: Right.
2: Since you were able to figure that out, I'm hooking you up with dinner and a movie. You're going to get a $40 Founders gift card and 4 tickets to see The Mandalorian and Grogu at Phoenix Theaters. Congratulations.
3: All right, thank you.
2: You're welcome. Hang on, I'm going to get more information. And yes, more chances to win this dinner and a movie all this week with the Secret Celebrity Game here on

0: Good morning. It's Big Joe on Mix 95.7 Secret Celebrity Time. Listen close and tell me who is the secret celebrity. If you get it right, you're going to get yourself dinner and a movie, a $40 Founders gift card, and four tickets to go see The Mandalorian and Grogu at Phoenix Theaters either on the 23rd or the 24th. Here is today's secret celebrity.
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1: Highlighting the little wins and great things happening throughout West Michigan and beyond. Here's today's little win with Big Joe.
3: On the phone is Tegan Rose. She just had her 10th annual blood drive. Hey, so what got this started?
4: In 2017, I was diagnosed with leukemia at the age of 10, and then 2 days later was my 11th birthday, and then went through rounds of chemo and things, and always needed transfusions, blood transfusions to do procedures and just bring my levels back up, because when you go through chemo, your platelets and just your red blood cells can get really low and it can get dangerous and stuff. So always having blood transfusions to bring you back to a healthy level. And then in 2019, I had my last chemo, and then ever since then, I've been good. And we started the blood drives in 2017 to bring awareness to our community and community surrounding us, and just trying to get other people to donate and learn about blood donation and why it's needed so much.
3: Now, with your family, they're all involved in this, is that right?
4: Yeah, so my mom, my dad, and my brother, and all of us, and even our friends and family. But my mom is really the driving factor in this. She takes so much time every year, and we have prizes and things too at the blood drive to enter, and just to try to get people out there and actually donate and have fun with it too.
3: How did it go at your recent 10th, I believe, blood drive? How'd that go?
4: It was really good. So our goal was 100 pints donated, which we've never hit before, and we're like, it'd be really cool to hit 100 on the 10th one. So we had, I think it was 120 people sign up, which is the most we've ever had sign up, and then we actually ended up collecting 128 pints. So
3: wow.

0: touch to see people I know and people I don't know, and then getting to talk to them and hear their reasons why it's important, and then giving them a new reason to want to donate blood. And it just helps everyone, people that you may know that are needing blood in the hospital, or people you don't know, you know, people who are sick and have cancer, or someone who just got into a car accident. Like, everyone needs help at some point, and it's good to just be able to give about an hour of your time to be able to help many other people.
1: Well, and that's the thing, though, too. I understand if you're totally afraid of needles, like, that's a legit thing. But, like, other than that, it's one of the easiest things that people don't know you do. Like, you literally, you go there, you sit, you could talk, you can listen to music, watch a movie. And then at the end, they give you usually, like, some kind of a treat. So that's a win-win for me.
0: Yeah. My favorite thing at the end is those cookies that I can eat.
1: Yes. Oh, my gosh. I could eat all of those. Well, Tegan, is there anything that people can learn more? Because I know this blood drive just happened recently. But is there anything they can do to follow along or more with what you and your family got going on?
0: Yeah, so we do have a Facebook page, Team Tegan, and we'll post updates and stuff on there. But then every year around, we always have the blood drive the second weekend of May, I believe. So we always have a Facebook event for the blood drives as well.
1: Awesome. Well, hey, Tegan, I appreciate you so much for coming on. I'm glad that you're doing well. What is life like now? Like, this is back when you were 10. How old are you now?
0: I just turned 20 in March. I go to school up at Northern, and I study bio, phys, and then I also swim up there. So being active still is a big part of my life and competing.
1: I absolutely love that. Tegan Rose, thank you so much for coming on here and telling me about Team Tegan and your blood drive. Just celebrating the 10th year of that. I can't wait to hopefully help out and donate a pint or two for your 11th.
0: Yes, please do. Thank you.
1: You have yourself an awesome day, okay?
0: Thank you, you too.
1: Hey, if you want to be on Big Joe's Little Wins, all you got to do is call me at 616-600-0957, or you can share a little win with me right now inside the Mix 95.7 app. Just click on Big Joe's Little Wins.
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0: When you finally find your thing, you want the whole world to know about that thing. 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So people can see your thing, feel your thing, love your thing. 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

Good morning. It's Big Joe on Mix 95.7. I don't know if this is going to work or not, but there's a new way they say this is guaranteed to make you feel better. You just have to laugh. I'm going to try this. This could be really awkward, but I'm going to show you how to do this and see if it'll work for me, see if it'll work for you, maybe make our day a little bit better coming up in about 5 minutes or so. So hang out. It's Mix 95.7 with Olivia Dean.

0: Montel Jordan, this is how we do it. Good morning. It is the Big Joe Show on Mix 95.7. And can you change your mood in just 1 minute? I have to be honest, I'm kind of pessimistic about that. I love the idea because I'm the person that when I'm in a bad mood, whether I feel like somebody did me wrong or just maybe my anxiety or depression sometimes can, you know, be weighing heavy on me. It kind of comes, you know, ups and downs, stuff like that. It would be nice to change that feeling, right, and feel better. Well, I just found this video on TikTok, and I thought it was so interesting. I would like for you, as you're listening right now, maybe you're at work, maybe you're on the bus, maybe you're at home, wherever you are hearing my voice, I would like you to take part in this because this is going to... I want to do this, and there has to be buy-in, they say, otherwise it doesn't work. But it also seems really, really awkward. There's this lady named Linda. She is a prominent Canadian pioneer, they say, in laughter yoga. Like that, apparently that's a big movement, laughter yoga. She became Canada's first laughter yoga master trainer, and she's actually recognized as one of the first 4 master trainers worldwide. I mean, this sounds pretty serious, right? And I guess this is just a great exercise that if you do it, it'll change your mood, but it really works, but you have to decide that you're going to laugh. She's going to start out explaining how to do this, and this next minute of radio, I feel like it's going to be incredibly awkward. I hope... that you decide to take part in this as well. You know, as a matter of fact, if you have a camera and you could do so, I'd love for you to record what we're about to do so I can hear how awkward I sound, but also maybe you can buy in and it'll work for you. So if you got your camera, turn it on, go ahead and start recording, and we are going to follow Linda's laugh here, and we're going to try to do this for like 30 to 45 seconds. Apparently, this is going to change your entire day. You just have to believe in laughing. So are we ready? All right, here we go. Here goes nothing. In 3, 2.
1: Okay, just do what I do. Ha.
0: Ha.
1: Ha. Ha.
0: Ha.
1: Ha.
0: Ha. This feels awkward so far. I don't know if it's working. Oh, now I'm getting really anxious. I don't feel laughing at all.

0: Is this working for anybody yet?
1: This is an amazing way to change your mood. It works every single time.
0: You know what? I mean, okay. Now I kind of do feel a little bit better. Here's, you know what? Let's take away from this. If I would get out of my own head, and this goes for you as well, I bet we would like that. I'm going to try that again because I don't know what it is. I felt like this is so dumb. This is so stupid. But then towards the end, I'm kind of in a better mood now. Did that work for anybody else if you heard that? Or you're like, what the heck was that? 616-600-0957. It's the Big Joe Show.
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9: 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So people can see your thing, feel your thing, love your thing. The next thing you know, it's a thing. Canva, the thing that makes anything a thing.

0: When you finally find your thing, you want the whole world to know about that thing. 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The next thing you know, it's a thing. Canva, the thing that makes anything a thing.
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man, kind of embarrassing, but I'm still, you know what? I'm proud of what I did. It's Big Joe on Mix 95.7. I'm talking about the first thing that I saved up as a teenager with all the money I had and bought. I want to know what yours was, whether you were a teenager or a young kid, coming up in two songs on Mix 95.7.

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0: Good morning. It's the Big Joe Show on Mix 95.7, and I would love to hear if you've got a story similar to this young kid, Ernesto. He's a 10-year-old kid from Texas, and he saved up money from doing chores to buy his own 3D printer, and he ended up setting up his own workshop, and now he's building his own business. This is just so cool, and he's only 10 years old. He's designing with his printer keychains, whistles, can openers, and just other stuff that he says is meant to help out other people, and eventually he wants to help his mom out, too.
1: I would wake up early and set something to print while I'm at school. Or after school, I would print something. And before football practice, I would also print something. I told my mom I wanted to make money with 3D prints. My mom said that I could save up my chore money and buy my own 3D printer with my money. Help people with anxiety, ADHD, and stress. The business is called Jungle, and doing it because I want to invest a house for my mom and me when I grow older.
0: Oh, I love Ernesto. What a great little kid. And it got me thinking, whether it's your kid that you have, maybe you're a kid listening right now to Mix 95.7, or just looking back at your youth when you were a teenager, maybe you started working chores or doing a job, something like that, to earn some extra money. You know, it's like, well, if you want it, you got to save up. I want to know, what did you save up for? Like, what was that big purchase that you wanted to get? 616-600-0957. That's 616-600-0957 if you'd share that story with me. Now, for me, I have no regrets on my first big purchase, and I'm pretty sure it was like at least $500, if not more, which you got to think, you know, how much money that was back, you know, I was in high school.

0: 2004. So I remember I bought two 12-inch Rockford Fosgate subwoofers. I bought like the little box that holds them in the back. Well, big box, actually. Weighed like 1,000,000 pounds. The thing was so heavy. And then, of course, I had an amp. I had to get it installed at, I don't even remember what place did it, but I got the I got that installed, and I was one of those kids that had the bass rumbling and shaking my trunk. You could hear me. It sounded like I had a bag of pop bottles or pop cans in the back. And my wife, now to this day, still, she cringes with the thought. Because I'm 40, and I still, like, I really love some good bass. I don't want my car to rattle as much, but I'm like, can I get that? And she shut that one down. Absolutely not. So I guess if I'm going to have to do that one, I'm also going to have to save up some more of my own money to get another. But what did you save up for when you were younger, with maybe your first job or from all the money you did from chores, cutting grass, whatever it might have been? What was that you saved up to buy? And maybe you're a kid right now listening. I'd like to know, what are you saving up for? 616-600-0957. That's 616-600-0957.
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0: Alessia Cara here on Mix 95.7. It is the Big Joe Show, and I'd like to know, what did you save up for? Whether it was money from your chores or one of those first jobs that you might have had when you were in middle school or high school, just trying to save up to get something that you really, really, really wanted. 616-600-0957. I was inspired by this 10-year-old kid named Ernesto in Texas who was saving up to get himself a 3D printer.
1: I would wake up early and set something to print while I'm at school or after school, or I'll print something, and before football practice I'll also print something. I told my mom I wanted to make money with 3D prints. My mom said that I could save up my chore money and buy my own 3D printer with my money. Help people with anxiety, ADHD, and stress. The business is called Jungle, and doing it because I want to invest a house for my mom and me when I grow older.
0: I love that, Ernesto. What a good little dude. 616-600-0957. I'll get to your calls in just a second. I got on our Mix 95.7 GR Facebook page. If you're not already, make sure you're following that. I love it when you're part of the show, too. Maybe you can't call, and I get it. You're at work, but you can always join in the conversation that way and see anything you missed. Jessica said, my first thing was a car. Well, Jessica, I just asked, what kind of was it? Like, I wonder what it was. Was it a really nice one, or was it just like, no, I scraped and I skimped for $500 to get me a car that probably wasn't even road legal. And then Jenna said a purse. Okay, I'm interested to know how much that cost. I've been married to my wife now for 10 years. I still don't know how much her purse costs. So that seems like a lot of money though to me. 616-600-0957. Hey, good morning, Mix 95.7. Who's this and where are you calling from?
2: Hey, Big Joe. This is Bonnie from Byron Center. How are you?
0: Awesome. Bonnie and Byron Center. What'd you save up for?
2: It actually was my son. He saved up to build

0: his own computer, and yeah, he saved. It was a lot because he's a gamer.
1: Do you remember like how much money it was?
0: I would say probably overall. I mean, he built it over a couple of years, but I want to say his whole computer system cost him, I don't know, somewhere to, from six, I think about $6,000.
1: Oh my gosh, that's incredible. How long did it, you said it took a couple of years for him to do that?
0: Yeah, quite a few years.
1: So what are your thoughts? Because I feel like a lot of times, Bonnie, parents are like, no matter what the kid wants to get, they're like, oh, you're wasting your money. But what do you think about him like saving up and building his own computer?
0: It's his passion. He loves tech. So at the time I was like, you know, you could invest in a better car. And he's like, nope, that's okay. So.
1: Well, Bonnie, that's awesome. Thank you for sharing.
0: All right. Have a great rest of your day, Big Joe.
1: Hey, you too. And you can keep this conversation going. Go to Mix957GR on Facebook. Give it a like, give it a follow, and share with me that thing that you saved up for. Maybe your kid did. I'd love to know. Coming up in two songs, if you hang out, it's Big Joe 60 Second Showdown.

0: Melissa in Nunica, good morning. How you doing?
1: I'm doing awesome.
0: All right, well, maybe you'll be awesomer. I don't even know if that's a word or not, but you are playing today Big Joe's 60-Second Showdown, which means you got a chance to win our Michigan Lottery ticket jackpot of $110. And just for getting through on the phone this morning, I'm giving you two tickets to go see Alanis Morissette at Soaring Eagle Casino Resort on July 16th.
1: Awesome. That's amazing.
0: Have you ever seen her before?
1: I have not.
0: No, I would like to go see her too. Like, I grew up like listening to her in my house. I'm like, I bet that's an amazing show.
1: Yeah.
0: All right, well, let's get into it. The way that Big Joe's 60-Second Showdown works is pretty simple. I'm going to put 60 seconds on the clock, and after I ask you that first question, we'll start it. You can pass on any of the answers if you're not sure. We'll come back if time allows. So you get all 10 right, you're going to win that Michigan Lottery ticket jackpot.
1: Okay.
0: Big Joe's 60-Second Showdown starts in 3, 2, 1. What is the main profession of Nintendo character Mario?
1: Plumber.
0: Correct. What county is Grand Rapids in?
1: Kent.

0: Who is the current host of Family Feud?
1: Steve Harvey.
0: Correct. What president is on the $1 bill?
1: Abraham Lincoln.
0: Incorrect. What animal can be seen on the Porsche logo?
1: A horse.
0: Correct. What is the main ingredient in guacamole?
1: Avocado.
0: Correct. Who are the Grand Rapids Griffins currently playing?
1: The Lumberjacks.
0: Incorrect. What Mix 95.7 artist sings the song Espresso?
1: Sabrina Carpenter.
0: Correct. What Great Lake did the Edmund Fitzgerald sink in?
1: The Superior.
0: Correct. A camera inspired the original logo of what social media app?
2: That's right.
0: We're out of time. Melissa, you did really well. You got wrong. I'll bring it back. What president's on the $1 bill? So I'll bring that one back. And also, who are the Grand Rapids Griffins playing currently? You said the Lumberjacks, which they are. They're in the playoffs too, but totally different stuff. But hey, Melissa, just for playing today, you may not have won that Michigan Lottery ticket jackpot, but you are going to go see Alanis Morissette at Soaring Eagle Casino.
1: Awesome. Thank you. I'm excited.
0: Hey, you want to be like Melissa and have a chance to win? 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
1: 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I've been

Can I blow your mind for a second? It's Big Joe here on Mix 95.7. At least it blew mine. That song right there, The Monster, with Eminem and Rihanna. I always feel like in the chorus she's singing, well, that's not fair. Apparently, she's saying, that's nothing new. Ooh, ooh, ooh. Go back and listen to that. That will blow your mind. I've got that up inside the Mix 95.7 app. Hey, coming up in about 6 minutes, we've got Big Joe's Need to Know News. Still, thousands of West Michigan without power. We'll give you the latest update on that and everything else that you need to know. Right now, it's Olivia Dean with Man I Need.

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1: Well, how are you doing this morning after all that severe weather blew through yesterday afternoon? I know I was trying to cut my grass before it hit. I was checking the radar, and I got about halfway done. I got the entire backyard done, which includes scooping the poop. That was quite the process. And by the time I go and do like the first little strip of the front yard, I got hit. I could just feel that wind and all the rain coming down, and that wind was strong. Around 68,000 consumer energy customers were without power across the state, mostly in West Michigan. That was around yesterday afternoon at 5 o'clock, and the latest I checked this morning, just before 6, there's around 25,000 that are still without power. They're hoping to have most of that back, hopefully, by today. At the Ford Airport, they had wind gusts of up to 75 miles per hour, like hurricane force, so definitely hope you're doing okay. Let me know. 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Send me a message inside the Mix 95.7 app. Hopefully you didn't lose your power. The Grand Rapids Griffins, they must win tonight or their season is over. The Chicago Wolves won both games last week when they were in GR, and now the Griffins need to win the next three games on the road to move on to the next round of the Calder Cup. Well, sorry, the next two games on the road, then one back here, if that's possible. The puck will drop in Chicago tonight, 8 o'clock Eastern, 7 o'clock Central. So go Griffins. Come on, guys. We know you can do it. If anybody will, it'll be you. Grand Rapids, this isn't a surprise, but it's one of the top travel spots for 2026. That's according to Walla Hub's list of the best summer travel destinations. They said the Grand Rapids-Kentwood metro area came in at number 29 in the country, which is actually the highest ranked city in Michigan. Detroit made that list at number 42, and the things that they looked at were things like travel cost, safety, local cost, activities, attractions, stuff like that. Weather was on there too, but I didn't want to point that out because Grand Rapids, man, the weather score not so good because, well, you can see why, how it's so volatile. I thought this was really interesting. I'm curious to know your thoughts. I love a good pizza party, and there's this list now ranking the ones that that we would like to have. Like, if I was having a party and having you over, this is the pizza that we'd order. Yeah, Pizza Hut was number one on that list. They had, I believe, around 20%. But it makes sense, right? I feel like they're almost playing off our nostalgia because the Book It Club, like, they knew what they were doing. Pizza Hut had some good marketing because I'll tell you what, I still enjoy the pizza, man, but every time I think about them, I think of the Book It Club. So good job on that one. Domino's came in at second. Around 17% of people said, let's order that for the party. Papa John's was 11. And Little Caesars, I'm surprised, man. Little Caesars used to be my go-to. That only got about 5% of the things. And then a bunch of other people said, they had like these suggestion ones that I just read. They're like, well, I'd rather just go with something else or local. Now, when it comes to local, oh, man, that's tough. I mean, I love the Double Pep SBI. That's at Harmony. That's so good. Mitten has some great pizzas. Martha's Pizza is so good. Tucson's Pizza. I really like their New York-style pizza if you've not tried them. What about you? I mean, what's a place that's, whether it's a chain or it's a local one, that is like, hey, we're having a party. Let's get pizza from there. DM me right now inside the Mix 95.7 app. I'm always looking to try out some new pizza. And for your final Need to Know news story, we're going to head to Texas, where 10-year-old Ernesto has become an entrepreneur after saving up money from doing chores so he could buy his own 3D printer and set it up and make his own little workshop.
2: I would wake up early and set something to print while I'm at school. Or after school, I would print something. And before football practice, I would also print something. I told my mom I wanted to make money with 3D prints. My mom said that I could save up my chore money and buy my own 3D printer with my money. Help people with anxiety, ADHD, and stress. The business is called Jungle, and doing it because I want to invest a house for my mom and me when I grow older.
1: 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That is the Big Joe Show's Need to Know News on Mix 95.7, Grand Rapids' best mix.

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It is the Big Joe Show on Mix 95.7. Thank you so much for hanging out. I definitely appreciate that. And maybe we can learn a little something here because I said, what? Excuse me? The TSA, they're always updating information and giving you out like things that are allowed and not allowed. Like now, if you travel recently, you don't have to take off your shoes. I don't know about you, but that's kind of a good thing for several reasons. First of all, it's a pain in the butt to get them back on. But also, you know, if your feet are a little stinky, you don't have to like, you know, gas the whole airport with your stinky feet. But the one thing I was kind of interested in, they put out a tweet or on X, they put out something about protein shake saying if you're going to have one, they have to be 3.4 ounces or less. But then they just point out the absurdity. Rotisserie chickens, as many as you can fit in your carry-on. So I guarantee you now somebody, we will see this pop up on our Instagram, our Facebook, our TikTok, any kind of form of social media. Somebody's going to do a rotisserie chicken challenge to see how many they can do on a carry-on. And honest, I wouldn't mind being on that flight. That would smell amazing. I just like, compared to all the stinky stuff I get on there. But I was looking into this. They have an actual website. If you didn't know this and you want to waste some time at work today, the TSA has a what can I bring section on their website. And these things, I guess they just surprised me. For example, you're allowed to bring on bowling balls and bowling pins. I don't know what you're, I mean, are you traveling? Is this such a big thing for the PBA, Professional Bowlers Association, but you're allowed to do that? Also, you're able to bring on like a live fish in water.

0: don't know, like, is there a size on that? Are we talking like a little goldfish? Can I like catch a delicious bass and can I bring that in there? But then if you could bring it in water, isn't there a water kind of a rule that you can't have so many ounces of water? I have so many questions. You could also, the thing that really got me, who's doing this? You could bring on a whole watermelon. Are you just going to cut it up and eat it on the plane? I think that's absolutely just insane. I'm curious too, if you're a traveler, or maybe you're visiting in Grand Rapids or you fly out all the time, if that's kind of part of your job, what are some of the stranger things you've seen somebody bring onto the actual plane? I'd love to hear those. You can let me know at 616-600-0957. But mark my words, somebody is going to try to do this rotisserie chicken challenge, see how many they could actually bring on as a carry-on item.
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0: When you finally find your thing, you want the whole world to know about that thing. So you use a thing called Canva to make it an even bigger and better thing. Whether you want to create flyers for that thing, make presentations for that thing, or design merch for that thing, you can do anything. So people can see your thing, feel your thing, love your thing. The next thing you know, it's a thing. Canva, the thing that makes anything a thing.
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2: Where'd that come from?
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Hey, good morning. It's Big Joe here on Mix 95.7 Grand Rapids Best Mix. And if you hang out for about 5 minutes, well, you have your chance to play

0: Melissa in Nunica, good morning. How you doing?
1: I'm doing awesome.
0: All right. Well, maybe you'll be awesomer. I don't even know if that's a word or not, but you are playing today Big Joe's 60 Second Showdown, which means you got a chance to win our Michigan Lottery ticket jackpot of $110. And just for getting through on the phone this morning, I'm giving you two tickets to go see Alanis Morissette at Soaring Eagle Casino Resort on July 16th.
1: Awesome. That's amazing.
0: Have you ever seen her before?
1: I have not.
0: No, I would like to go see her too. Like, I grew up like listening to her in my house. I'm like, I bet that's an amazing show.
1: Yeah.
0: All right, well, let's get into it. The way that Big Joe's 60 Second Showdown works is pretty simple. I'm going to put 60 seconds on the clock, and after I ask you that first question, we'll start it. You can pass on any of the answers if you're not sure. We'll come back if time allows. So you get all 10 right, you're going to win that Michigan Lottery ticket jackpot.
1: Okay.
0: Big Joe's 60 Second Showdown starts in 3, 2, 1. What is the main profession of Nintendo character Mario?
1: Plumber.
0: Correct. What county is Grand Rapids in?
1: Kent.
0: Correct. Who is the current host of Family Feud?
1: Steve Harvey.
0: Correct. What president is on the $1 bill?
1: Abraham Lincoln.
0: Incorrect. What animal can be seen on the Porsche logo?
1: A horse.
0: Correct. What is the main ingredient in guacamole?
1: Avocado.
0: Correct. Who are the Grand Rapids Griffins currently playing?
1: The Lumberjacks.
0: Incorrect. What Mix 95.7 artist sings the song Espresso?
1: Sabrina Carpenter.
0: Correct. What Great Lake did the Edmund Fitzgerald sink in?
1: The Superior.
0: Correct. A camera inspired the original logo of what social media app? We're out of time. Melissa, you did really well. You got wrong. I'll bring it back. What president's on the $1 bill? So I'll bring that one back. And also, who are the Grand Rapids Griffins playing currently? You said the Lumberjacks, which they are. They're in the playoffs too, but totally different stuff. But hey, Melissa, just for playing today, you may not have won that Michigan Lottery ticket jackpot, but you are going to go see Alanis Morissette at Soaring Eagle Casino.
1: Awesome. Thank you. I'm excited.
0: Hey, you want to be like Melissa and have a chance to win? 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

Good morning. It's Big Joe on Mix 95.7. And, you know, I never thought I'd say this, but I think the best boy band out there actually is the Backstreet Boys. Now, the reason I say that for the longest time, I thought I was NSYNC, but I mean, come on. Larger than life. Everybody, it's got to be Backstreet Boys, right?

is Mix 95.7. Thanks so much for hanging out with the Big Joe Show. And shout out to Mike today, listening at work. We appreciate you, man. Right now, it's The Weeknd featuring Ariana Grande.

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And if you like craft beer or know somebody that does, you have got to check this thing out. I'll tell you all about our beer tour card. This thing's incredible. Give me a couple of songs. Right now, it's Huntrix on Mix 95.7.

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1: 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I kind of stick to what I always do. But you know what always happens when I do try something? 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

0: Mix 95.7, Grand Rapids Best Mix. Thank you so much for listening. It is Big Joe, and Deanna's about to take you through your midday, and then Carly and Duncan going to get you through the rest of your afternoon. But before then, I want to make sure you've got this card, because if you miss out on this, you're going to be like, oh, I should have done that when Drew said so. 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
1: Hi there. Good morning. It's Deanna. And I know you want me to play another Bruno Mars song right now for your chance to see him in New Orleans. It's not happening quite yet, but it could happen at any moment.

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0: It's Deanna, and you know I appreciate you listening to that work on Mix 95.7. Android wants you to reconsider your doom scrolling. It's Deanna. Did you hear about this? Androids have a new pause point feature. 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Or it may suggest, hey, why don't you use this productive app instead? And you can also set time limits for certain apps. I think this is a great idea. I think every phone should have this.
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0: Today by Holly from Knapp's Corner Transform, our Mix 95.7 industry ace. Holly, for women here in Grand Rapids, what's happening at Transform right now that they should know about?
1: Honestly, it's such an empowering space. 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

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I have some Bruno Mars for you right now. If there's another Bruno Mars song after this, then it's your chance to see him in New Orleans. After that second song, we'll give you that keyword to put into our app.

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You can go see Alanis Morissette at Soaring Eagle Casino Resort. 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

to Harry Styles' wedding, which we don't even know when it is, but Niall Horan, trying to avoid the question, just said, nope, I'm busy. 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
1: Imagine going to a jazz brunch in New Orleans, and then you get to see Bruno Mars in concert. We want to get you on this trip. 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

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Do you feel betrayed when your work bestie is laughing with someone else? 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
1: 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It's Deanna. So Androids have a new pause point feature. 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I think all phones need this feature. 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

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What's it going to be? Is it going to be another Bruno Mars song right now? It is not. But you are listening for two Bruno Mars songs to play back-to-back for your chance to see him in New Orleans.

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1: 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I gotta give a shout out to Allison, who sent me a message on our station app. She says she's listening for Back to Back Bruno, but she's also sneaking out of work early to get her first mani-pedi of the season.

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0: Hey, thanks for listening at work. It's Mix 95.7. If you want to slow down the aging process, buy yourself that concert ticket. It's Deanna. Immerse yourself in art and culture. That is the key to slowing down the aging process, according to a new study. They say people who go to concerts, museums, who have a creative outlet like painting, singing, dancing, pottery, things like that, will age slower. Immersing yourself in arts and culture can be as beneficial as physical activity. That is amazing news, because art really is medicine and it does reduce stress. Have to completely agree. So next time you're thinking about, oh, should I go to that concert? Do it.
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If Somber would have listened to those bullies, he never would have uploaded his music to TikTok, and we never would have had this song right here. It's Homewrecker. 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
3: 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Yeah, right. Picture that with a Kodak. 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

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Niall Horan says he is not going to Harry Styles' wedding. He is way too busy. But I think he was just avoiding the question when he was asked if he was going or not. Sorry, as it was, you're in the middle of 10 songs in a row.

We do it each weekday at this time, Deanna's Pop Culture Quiz. And today your question is, on this day in 2018, 2 billion people around the world tuned in to watch this couple say, "I do." Who was it? 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

Sienna Spirosa, she does not like to hear it when people say, it sounds like you smoked 7 packs of cigarettes. She just has a naturally smoky voice. 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

It's time for your Tuesday trivia question. 67% of people have done this at a restaurant to avoid an awkward situation. 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I've got the answer coming up in 10. 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

0: It's time for Tuesday Trivia. 67% of people have done this at a restaurant to avoid an awkward situation. What is it?
1: Have they just ate the hair or moved the hair off of their plate?
0: No. Gross. Hi, Bailey. What do you think the answer is?
2: Is it going to the bathroom?
0: It is not going to the bathroom, but good guess.
2: All right.
0: Hi, Liam. What's your guess?
3: Is it staring at your menu?
0: It is not staring at your menu, but good guess.
3: Thanks.
1: All right, you got everybody stumped, Carly.
0: I'm a little shocked, actually.
1: What's the answer?
0: The answer is pretend to be on their phone.
1: Oh, okay.
0: Lots of people were guessing hiding behind the menu.
1: Yeah.
0: Pretending to look at the menu. I'm like...
1: Same concept, right?
0: What's another thing
1: you're looking busy. Yeah.
0: Looking at, though. It's the Mix Music Marathon on Mix 95.7. I had a

0: two Bruno Mars songs back to back. And what could that win people?
1: When you hear two in a row, you can go to that show in New Orleans. See Bruno live.
0: So exciting. 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

Mix 95.7. The North American leg of Alex Warren's tour officially kicks off on Monday. Here he is with Fever Dream.

trip to go see Bruno Mars live in New Orleans. I have to imagine he'll do this one solo. You could win that trip with back-to-back Bruno. Keep listening. It's Lady Gaga and Bruno Mars on Mix 95.7.

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0: Ellie and Duncan are gearing you up for the end of your workday. 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

We're in the last few days of The Late Show with Stephen Colbert. We know a few of his guests that are going to be happening this week, but he also has revealed just how fast him and his staff need to get out of the studio. We'll talk more in 10. It's Benson Boone on Mix 95.7. I'm sorry.

0: 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Seriously, we counted. 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
1: I'm kind of bummed.
0: Me too. He's really funny.
1: I love him. I love late night TV. I mean, you know, like I idolized David Letterman growing up.
0: Yeah, right.
1: And wanted to be David Letterman. So I love like late night and The Late Show and all of that.
0: Right. Stephen Colbert's last show is Thursday. I think it was last week he was talking with his fellow late night hosts about having to pack up and leave. Like, they're booting him out immediately.
2: I know my staff is not paid like the next day. Like, they're out. I'm already packed.
0: He's already packed. He's ready to go because he's got to be out of the office after Thursday's show.
1: People have opinions on Colbert. Like, they hate him or love him based on politics. Mm-hmm. But you got to feel for the staff. Like,
0: yeah.
1: They're the all out of a job now.
0: The whole staff. That's a lot of people that need to put on a show like that. He revealed who is going to be on his final shows for this week. So, for example, Jon Stewart is going to be on tonight. Bruce Springsteen is going to be performing on Wednesday. Of course, Thursday, the final show is tightly under wraps. So we're probably not going to know what's going to happen until it airs.
1: That'll be a big show.
0: Oh, yeah, for sure.
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1: 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But there's apparently a super fan out there. We came across a TikTok account of Blake's biggest fan. They wrote a song about him. 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
1: They say the holy water's watered down, and this town's lost its faith.

We want you to go see Bruno Mars during his Romantics tour in New Orleans. Keep listening for back-to-back Bruno Mars songs. When you hear them, that's your chance to win. 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

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You can go see Alanis Morissette at Soaring Eagle Casino Resort. 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
1: Have you ever heard of strategic duplication?
0: No? What is that?
1: So I found some adult cheat codes that we should try.
0: Okay.
1: Strategic duplication is having duplicates of things that you need and misplace on the regular.
0: My chapstick.
1: Yeah, like your chapstick. We talked about that. You have a backup ready to go. So if you lose the other one, you're like, no big deal, right?
0: Yeah.
1: Adult cheat codes. Another one is use the 2-minute rule. If it can be done in 2 minutes or less, just do it. Get it off your plate.
0: Yeah, that's a good one.
1: Let it be easy is
0: let it be easy.
1: Another one, yeah. The example they give is listening to an adult book, an audio book.
0: An adult book?
1: Yeah. Oh. listening to an audio book counts as reading. Let it be easy, you know?
0: Okay. Yeah.
1: Let it be easy. Taking care of your brain doesn't have to be complicated.
0: Okay. Yeah.
1: I like that. A couple of adult cheat codes to try out.
0: I like it.
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0: No.
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1: Oh my gosh.
0: I know.
1: I can't just pick one.
0: I know. It's so hard. Once you figure one out or a few out, chat with us on our app. Let us know. We might throw it into the playlist for this weekend. It's a throwback weekend kicking off Friday at 3. It's Benson Boone on Mix 95.7.

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You can go see Alanis Morissette at Soaring Eagle Casino Resort. 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
1: Oh, yeah. I know Fresca.
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1: Hey, it's Wendy from Mix 95.7, and we here in West Michigan love our pal Blake Harms from Wood TV. But there's apparently a super fan out there. We came across a TikTok account of Blake's biggest fan. They wrote a song about him. They have so many videos just dedicated to the wonder that is Blake Harms, his weather reporting, and his school closing predictions. Check it out. 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

Two Bruno Mars songs in a row is your cue to win a trip to go see him in New Orleans. Make sure you're listening for Back to Back Bruno. It's Carly and Duncan. Thanks for hanging out. We'll see you tomorrow at 3. 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
3: PSA, when I die, I want people to have fun at my funeral. We're putting the fun in the funeral when I go. So I love that there's a new uptick in polka dot urns. Like, you can have an urn with polka dots. I'm into it.
4: You know what? I want like a sand art urn. I want you to literally do, I want different colors. You better put that toothpick in there. It's a little weird. You're just playing around in my ashes, but put that toothpick in there, make a cute little design. But also my goal is people are going to have fun at my funeral because as I get older, I'm going to upset everyone in my life. They're going to be happy that I'm dead.
3: Okay. Stop it. Have you kind of started to maybe plan your funeral? Not weird at all.

0: Donnie Meacham, brewed coffee. I love it. Do I want it on my scalp? No, I do not.
1: Huh?
0: But maybe you've tried this. I don't know. It's a TikTok trend. If you tried it, let us know. It's 1-888-952-17. Apparently, you're supposed to put coffee on your scalp and it's going to moisturize your hair and your headline. Your headline? Anyway, it encourages hair growth.
2: What?
1: What? Like, not hot coffee, right? Like, I want to make sure people aren't scalding their head with hot coffee, but also, like, people putting mayonnaise and stuff on their head. What's wrong with, you know, VO5? What's wrong with a little Pert Plus? I'll just throw espresso.
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0: Harsh.
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1: Do you have an old cell phone just laying around?
2: Yeah, I do. I have two of them.
1: You do?
2: Yes.
1: Well, cash those bad boys in at Target. Donnie, gizmos and gadgets aplenty. They're trying to give people cold, hard cash for your gizmos and gadgets. Whatever you got, they'll take them.
2: I have like an iPhone like 14. It's like an iPhone 14 just hanging around. How much I get for that? Oh,
1: honey, you're probably sitting on a couple hundred dollars.
2: Oh, I'll be back.

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1: Hiya, Bobby.
2: Hi, Kim.
1: You want to go for a ride?
2: Sure, Ken.
1: Jump in.

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1: Oh, I love you, Ken.
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4: Nah, you ain't. Bruno, though, is. Bruno in the Big Easy. Bruno Mars in New Orleans. Why wouldn't you want to go? Seriously. New Orleans? Hello? Get some beads? Flash? Your ID to get into that. You thought I was going to say, no, flash your eye. Flash that too. That's all right. Beads for everybody. Bruno in the Big Easy. Enter the win right now. We're going to send you to a show, get you to New Orleans, get you a little bit of spending money. A little bit goes a long ways these days. 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

0: to Pop Crush. Did you see the video of the man who makes elaborate meals inside of like hotel bathrooms? I mean, his culinary skills are like next level. I mean, we're talking small spaces. So small, in fact, that he recently got in trouble because he decided to make garlic shrimp on an airplane in the bathroom.
1: What?
0: I know.
1: Well, I've made some mosaic paintings in the bathroom, but that's different.
0: Garlic shrimp from what, barf bag to doggy bag? Bring me some garlic shrimp the next time I'm

0: 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No?
1: Did he clean the toilet first? Or this, I see.
0: Wow.
1: I'm unaware.
0: Don't use that on board water. That's pretty gross. Yeah.
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